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0: 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Why not celebrate it with your very own backyard beachcomber hot tub? 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
1: Good evening, I'm Hayden Michaels. Police have shared details about an arrest this morning in downtown Swift Current. Around 11 a.m., Swift Current Municipal RCMP conducted a traffic stop on a white Chevrolet pickup truck with a heavily damaged windshield. Officers spotted several weapons and illegal tobacco inside the truck and arrested the male driver and female passenger. The driver was issued a ticket for excessive damage to windshield while the investigation relating to the weapons and tobacco is ongoing. Nature Saskatchewan hosted its biannual meet over the weekend in Swift Current with presentations, pasture tours, and an AGM on Saturday evening at the Elmwood Golf Club. Peter Brown, Executive Director for Nature Saskatchewan, shares a bit about how the 2026 spring meet went.
2: We had a wonderful tour out south of Swift Current to see the grasslands area and community pastures in that area. And it's been great. A lot of good comments, a lot of connection with Native Prairie. And so everything is going really well.
1: The AGM highlighted the organization's finances, recent projects, and the 2025-26 annual report, along with the 2026-27 Board of Directors and a chance for members to ask questions. Long Day's Night brought out music festival fans and families for a wide variety of live music.

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2: Good morning. This is Kirsty Hansen back with the 5-day forecast. This morning we're looking at mainly clouds with a high of 20 and a low of 8 later.

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And you could leave town a rich man. 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

parents have gramnesia. Hey, I'm Sharon Church. That's the new viral term floating around social media. Gramnesia describes how grandparents sometimes seem to forget or maybe misremember certain details about how they raised you, remembering the past as easier than it really was. Common signs of gramnesia include comments like, "Oh, you slept through the night as soon as we brought you home from the hospital. You were potty trained at one and it only took a weekend. You never had tantrums like that. You know, you were walking at 8 months." And how's this one? "You were never this picky. You

0: Keep it local. Pioneer Co-op Home Center. Your project starts here.
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Asia, have you heard of this new viral term floating around social media? I'll tell you all about it after Jason Aldean, but first, here's Tennille Arts. Don't ruin flowers.